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1: ABC News. Today, Connor, with the top stories. US President Donald Trump's dashed hopes for an imminent end to the war in the Middle East, rejecting Iran's response to America's peace proposal as unacceptable. Key sticking points remain mainly Iran's control over the Strait of Hormuz and its nuclear ambitions. The war's paralysed ship traffic in the passage and is driving up global oil prices, leading to rising inflation in Australia. There's plenty of political debate this morning from One Nation claiming its first ever lower house federal seat at the Farrah by-election. The party says it's speaking to potential candidates and is even eyeing off more seats, especially in Western Sydney. The result was also notable for the coalition's poor result in a historically safe seat. Liberal frontbencher Ted O'Brien says a future coalition with One Nation isn't on the table, but he isn't ruling it out. As pressure mounts on the federal government to tax gas giants more, an ABC investigation's revealed Shell's been paying minimal tax on the trading profits it makes by selling Australian gas through Singapore. Shell is the biggest trader in a liquefied natural gas market that's worth about $500 billion a year. But while a quarter of the company's LNG comes from Australia, much of that gas is sold through Singapore. Shell says any suggestion it doesn't pay its fair share of tax is wrong. For more news at any time, you can follow the ABC Top Stories podcast.

0: الصحية مستشار في كويت لاين على الرقم 13-78-48. مبادرة من حكومة نيو ساوث ويلز.
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3: All eyes are on Canberra as the Federal Treasurer looks to hand down the 2026-27 budget on Tuesday night. It's coming in the midst of oil shocks, inflation and interest rate rises, and shaping up to be one of the most watched budgets in decades. Treasurer Jim Chalmers has framed it like this.
4: There will be more than the usual amount of savings, more than the usual amount of reform, in the face of more than the usual amount of global economic uncertainty. There are big pressures in our economy and in our budget, and despite all of these pressures, we will be saving more than we spend in the budget.
3: Let's go back a bit first, though. What is the federal budget? Each year, the government lays out where its revenue is coming from taxes, excises, levies, selling assets, and how it's going to spend it over the next few years. Those decisions shape how our economy functions, so its ripple effects have an impact on all of us. So what's in this year's budget? And why should you care? The government's squarely focused on fixing intergenerational inequality in the housing market, with reforms to negative gearing and the capital gains tax discount, also known as CGT, among the expected major changes. Now, both CGT and negative gearing are tax perks that benefit people with investment properties, with critics arguing they contribute to young people and those on low incomes being locked out of the housing market. Prime Minister Anthony Albanese says changes in this space are needed to make Australia fairer.
5: For a long period of time, young people have tried to save for a home. Another year has passed since the election, and not enough has changed. And so many people have had another year of missing out at auctions, of renting and paying someone else's mortgage, and too many young people are close to giving up on the opportunity of owning their own home.
3: The CGT discount's expected to be whittled down from 50% to equal to the amount of inflation, but the government may also consider a flat discount, such as 25 or 30%. For negative gearing, which Labor promised last election they wouldn't touch, the government could opt to abolish it entirely, or just cap the number of properties that can be negatively geared. For its part, the opposition says it can't support these changes. Jane Hume is Deputy Opposition Leader.
6: Jim Chalmers only 18 months ago said that he had not seen any evidence that changes to negative gearing nor changes to capital gains tax would have any effect on housing supply. So I'm interested to know what it is that has changed, because Labor have failed their own test on increasing the number of houses. It's simply a cash grab. Labor are coming after your money because they've run out of their own.
3: The budget will also include another $2 billion to build infrastructure for housing developments. Now, another area getting attention this budget, unsurprisingly, is fuel, with more than $10 billion to be spent bolstering Australia's fuel security as the government attempts to shield us from the long-term consequences of the war in Iran. And while we're on spending, defence will also be getting more attention this budget, with an extra $53 billion over the next decade. In terms of savings, you might have already heard about $15 billion worth of plan cuts to the National Disability Insurance Scheme, with the government trying to clamp down on its ballooning costs. There's also been talk about this one-off tax cut of up to $300 for workers this year, which is something that hasn't been ruled out by Labor, but hasn't properly been confirmed either. That and all else in this budget will be laid bare by the Treasurer at 7:30 p.m. Eastern Standard Time on Tuesday night.
7: تحياتي لكم مستمعينا، صباح الخير بمشوار جديد بيجمعنا سوا عبر أثير راديو 2 إن أستراليا. اليوم تنين مع بداية نهار جديد وبداية أسبوع جديد، اليوم 11 من شهر ماي. بتمنى نهار حلو رايق، بداية موفقة على كل 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
1: Sara Amir with the top stories. The federal budget will be released tomorrow as Prime Minister Anthony Albanese touts intergenerational equity will be the focus. The federal government is expected to announce changes to the capital gains tax discount and negative gearing, despite promising to leave them untouched during the election. Economists say Australians should temper their expectations when it comes to cost of living relief. Australians still aboard a hantavirus-stricken cruise ship will be flown to Perth on a charter flight that will leave Tenerife overnight. The four Australians and one resident will be ordered into quarantine after touching down in the country. Their quarantine will be managed by the states they live in. The ABC understands they're from New South Wales and Queensland. The World Health Organization is calling for calm, saying hantavirus is not COVID. Three passengers have died after travelling on the ship, two of whom are confirmed to have had the virus. And Israeli Prime Minister Benjamin Netanyahu says there's still work to be done before the US-Israeli war on Iran can be considered over. Last week, US President Donald Trump suggested the conflict will end quickly, but has since rejected Tehran's response to an American peace proposal as totally unacceptable. For more news at any time, you can follow the ABC Top Stories podcast.

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1: وتمكين المغتربين
0: للانتخاب النواب المجلس. No one, but no one does it like we do. 24/7 on the hour. 2ME News. First.

under a carriage. It took emergency services nearly an hour to free him. And five Australians and a New Zealand citizen who were stuck on a hantavirus-stricken cruise ship are due to arrive in the country tomorrow on a government-supported plane. The five Australians, three from New South Wales and two from Queensland, will be taken directly to a quarantine facility at Bullsbrook near Perth once they arrive in the country. Health Minister Mark Butler says none of the Australians have displayed symptoms of hantavirus at this stage. For more news at any time, you can follow the ABC Top Stories podcast.

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Whether you're feeling a little nostalgic and you're in the mood for Arabic classics, or you're in the mood for fresh and new in Arabic and English music, you'll get all this on Radio 2ME Australia.

0: 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So whether you're eating حليوت الجبن بطرابلس أو عم تشربوا شراب الكركدي بمصر, we're with you anytime via the web on 2ME.com.au or on your iPhone with the 2ME app.
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0: 2ME. 2ME Australia.